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3: 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I'd rather.

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0: Today's best music, K94.5. That's The Weeknd, Dancing in the Flames. It's Aaron Armstrong with you. Good morning. Happy Friday. Hey, you made it. Thrilled it's The Weeknd. The first weekend in fall. Oh, yeah, September 25th. It's 3 months till Christmas. Hey, we're going to be seeing sunshine and a high of 20 this afternoon. The weekend itself not looking too shabby. However, we'll see a slight chance of showers tomorrow. 16 degrees for a high, 16 and clouds for Sunday. We're now officially out of our coldest nights so far this season two, out of our frost advisories, and back into double-digit lows. We're seeing a low of 10 overnight tonight. A major announcement coming from the federal government came up yesterday, and more lane reductions and road closures coming this weekend. Some things to know to start your day coming at 6:20 on the K-Rise.
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0: Today's best music, K94.5, that's Naomi Sharon, Was It Ever Love. Good morning, it's the K-Rise. I'm Aaron Armstrong. Happy Friday. We got some things to know to start your day. First off, a major announcement from the federal government following the Terry Fox run this past weekend. Yesterday, the Minister of Health in Ottawa announced $80 million being put towards precision oncology research for the next 4 years. Coming at a time where we could most use it as well, Canada reaffirming its G7 commitment to accelerate the fight against cancer and advance cancer research. By the way, the Terry Fox Run, the Moncton Riverview Dieppe local chapter, together they raised more than $25,000, and the donations are still coming in and counting towards cancer research. Give yourself a pat on the back. What a great bunch of people this past weekend as well. For road work across the tri-community, we've got an update from the city of Moncton. Road widening situation on North End Mountain Road between Pasadena and Hildegard. They say Mountain Road in the area will now only see one northbound lane reduction. Southbound traffic will remain unchanged. Signage and flaggers are remaining in place. And on Govan Road, Dieppe will see a street closure between Marche Street and Acadie Avenue tomorrow, starting around 1:45 into the evening. By the way, the Queen of Christmas has finally been dethroned for the first time in Billboard history. More at 6:40 during the K-Dish.
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4: Disney and Marvel explain how the re-release of Avengers Endgame in theaters has new scenes that directly connect to the upcoming Avengers Doomsday film. And that answer is money. Money is what connects this new version of the same movie to the new movie coming 2 months away. You can thank Disney for that one. And Ella Langley has boldly done what no other artist has been able to do before on the Billboard Hot 100. Few have come close. Shaboozy, Under the Bar, Lil Nas X, Better Luck Next Time, Choosin' Texas has officially dethroned Mariah Carey, who's currently defrosting in an attempt to defend her honor. After All I Want for Christmas Is You no longer holds the record for the longest time spent in number one on the charts. Could this be the end times?
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0: Today's best music, K94.5, Kesha, TikTok, little flashback Friday for you. It's 3 months till Christmas. But for Swifties, Christmas came early. Last month, she had the Empire State Building lit up green. She appeared in that Law & Order skit at the Emmys. Now she's got a re-release of her latest album along with some bonus hits. By the way, we'll be airing Patient Zero at 9 o'clock this morning. Hey, why don't you have a listen with us? Put away the clown mask because, no, it was no conspiracy this past month. We knew she had something up her sleeve. Hey, and speaking of Christmas, there is no time like now to start brainstorming your float ideas with the Royale Greater Moncton Santa Claus Parade fast approaching. Maybe spreading cheer at the parade is exactly what the big guy in red's been wanting you to do. Maybe he'll take you off the naughty list for that good deed ahead, right? Hey, this year's theme, by the way, is Festival of Lights. So talk it over with your coworkers, your boss, your community. The parade, the Royale Greater Moncton Santa Claus Parade, is happening November 28th. You have until November 6th to register your float. ParadeMoncton.ca has all the details. By the way, a solid movie lineup coming this weekend. You can catch them on the big screen, Under the Stars in Shediac. More at 7:20 on the K-Rise.
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3: Good morning. The province says it will now have access to reliable data as it seeks to connect New Brunswickers with a primary caregiver. Premier Susan Holt announced yesterday that for the first time, government and all health care partners will have access to the same patient attachment data through Medicare. Holt says it's the same data that the doctor pay is based on.
4: Provider rosters are being regularly updated through Medicare to better reflect who is actually attached to each provider. And each patient can only appear on one provider's roster at a time. So there's no double counting. And because these rosters are directly connected to how primary care providers are paid, there is a strong incentive to keep them current and accurate.
3: Holt says the improved data shows that over 619,000, or just over 70% of all New Brunswickers, are currently attached to a primary care provider. The government aims to increase that to 85% by 2028, largely through new collaborative care clinics. New Brunswick RCMP are reminding the public that electric dirt bikes are not considered bicycles under the law. Police say many electric dirt bikes can reach speeds up to 70 kilometers an hour and pose a safety risk when used in unauthorized areas. The Mounties say electric dirt bikes can be used on private property with permission or on designated off-road trails where they're allowed, but they are generally not permitted on streets, sidewalks, parks, walking trails, school grounds, or other public areas. The Mounties say riders could face fines or charges under the Motor Vehicle Act, and the bikes could be seized. Fisheries officers have been busy cracking down on illegal lobster fishing throughout maritime waters. DFO points out the harvesting of food, social, and ceremonial, or FSC, lobsters can only be done outside of the commercial season by First Nations with a DFO-issued license. Those lobsters cannot be legally sold, bartered, or traded. It has been inspecting wharves, boats, and processors over the past couple of weeks. Fisheries officers have seized over 3,000 pounds of lobsters at a fish processing facility on the Gaspé Peninsula. They found over 3,100 pounds of lobster in a van during a roadside inspection near Lake George. And they also arrested an individual in Moncton after a surveillance operation seized 5,800 pounds. More than 4,000 live lobsters have also been returned to the ocean, and their investigation is continuing. South of the border, some members of the press banned from the White House were eventually allowed back in yesterday after a judge temporarily overturned Donald Trump's ban on CNN, MS Now, and Politico. The president banned the outlets, calling them fake news and a national security threat because, well, they're often critical of him. Other major media outlets announced they would stop coverage of Trump in solidarity with the banned press members. After the judge's ruling, the banned reporters were eventually allowed back into the White House, and freedom of the press was restored. In sports, the Blue Jays had yesterday off. Cleveland blanked Boston 1-0. Yankees beat the Rays 6-4. The Thursday night game in the NFL saw the Falcons handle the Packers 35-14. Now you're up to date. I'm Daryl Good.
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3: Mainly sunny today, a high around 21, increasing cloud near midnight and dropping to a low of 10. Then mainly cloudy tomorrow, high near 19, cloudy Sunday and 16.
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0: 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I'm Aaron Armstrong. By the way, tonight and tomorrow night, Neptune Drive-In's got a decent movie lineup for you. Newly released just today. 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The race route will span across Moncton, Dieppe, and Riverview as a whole. They have 10, 30, and 70-kilometer race routes, by the way. So please be careful when driving around tomorrow. If you're looking for more info, donation details on the Ride Against Cancer, more can be found at nbcancerride.ca.
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0: Today's best music, K94.5 Marshmallow with Phoenix. It's the K-Rise. I'm Aaron Armstrong. By now, you've probably seen that tic-tac of a recruiter saying, bringing iced coffee to a job interview is a bad idea. And while she didn't outright say, you ain't getting the job, she did say that it creates a perception that your 30 to 45 minute interview is just a pit stop along your busy day. Well, she's not wrong about that last part, going to a job interview, then leaving and doing anything after, going about your day, is pretty normal. If anything, this recruiter may be overlooking the fact that bringing an iced coffee could be used as a real icebreaker, a conversation starter that the candidate maybe thought, hey, this might get a smile. Or maybe a brief chat about where the best iced coffee is made in the city. You know, being yourself in an interview shouldn't necessarily be a strike against you. What's next? My earbuds left in and blaring Limp Bizkit while I'm slugging back a Rockstar Punch is going to hurt my chances at your interview? Clearly, I was overqualified for the role. Hey, why don't you head over to our K94.5 Facebook? We want to know, what do you bring with you that will leave a lasting impression at an interview? Wrong answers only, please. We got the K Birthday Club coming at 7:50 on the K Rise.
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We got new music by Taylor Swift incoming, debuting Patient Zero on K94.5 for 9 a.m. Hey, it's the K-Rise. Here's Tate McRae.

Today's best music, K94.5, Sean Desmond, Night Like This, it's the K-Rise. Yesterday, our K94.5 Vogue Optical web poll, we asked, do you follow recycling regulations within your community? Well, it's nice to see that three-quarters of Monctonians are saying, yeah, we follow it, or at least we try our best to follow it. It's a little confusing depending on the material you're trying to throw out, to be honest, from time to time. 25% said, no, we don't follow recycling regulations. Hey, props for honesty. Today we want to know, do you like pumpkin spice? You know, we are officially in pumpkin spice season. After the first day of fall, no one is allowed to judge you on your level of pumpkin spice addiction. Up until yesterday, though, it's been, for the most part, fair game. What are your thoughts? Let us know. K94.5.ca. Do you like pumpkin spice? Let's get-

Today's best music, K94.5, Con the Artist, Where's Your Girlfriend? It's the K-Rise. I'm Ian Armstrong. Time now for the K-Birthday Club, wishing a happy birthday to Nadine Poirier. Long time no chat, Nadine. Hope you're doing great. That's going out from Hank and all the family. A happy birthday to Kaylin Armstrong in Sussex from Matt and the kids. And a happy birthday as well to Akant Rajput. That's going out from your family. Will Smith getting jiggy with it. 58 birthday candles for celebrity birthdays. T.I. is 46. Mark Hamill, 75. Catherine Zeta-Jones, 67. Catherine's hubby, Michael Douglas, is 82 today. Childish Gambino, Donald Glover, 43. Gabe from The Office, Zach Woods, is 42. Chicago Bulls legend Scottie Pippen, 61. Heather Locklear, 65. Mythbusters man, Jamie Hyneman, is 70. And Jimmy from The O.C., Tate Donovan, is 63. If you know anyone celebrating their birthday, tell us about them. Give us a name.

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0: Just because we don't have a social life doesn't mean you can't. 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

0: say. Today's best music, K94.5. That's Olivia Rodrigo and Stupid Song. Good morning. It's the K-Rise. We're going to be seeing a high of 21 this afternoon. Overnight, expect a low of 10 degrees. We are out of the single-digit lows overnight, so I'll take that. You know, it's less than 2 weeks before the Canadian Cancer Society CIBC Run for the Cure, happening October 4th. It's time to sign up. You can have yourself a good time with your friends or co-workers. Maybe dare someone you know to sign up with you. You can pledge, collect pledges to raise funds and awareness towards breast cancer research, as well as the Canadian Cancer Society. It is held in the morning at Centennial Park, Sunday, October 4th. There's both a 1K and 5K walk and run. These are fun runs. There's no pressure. There's no competition ranking first. So compete the event at your own pace. Full details found through cancer.ca. We're looking forward to this one. 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
1: Today's best music, K94.5, Tyler Shaw, Run to You. It's the K-Rise. Hey, I'm Aaron Armstrong. This is something you don't hear every day. The makers of Kraft Dinner are teaming up with Solly's Cream Soda brand to give fans, quote-unquote, a new way to satisfy their KD cravings. Yeah, not sure how I feel about this. I've tried mac and cheese ice cream at the Calgary Stampede. I was one of the first people in the world to, through a contest to try that pink cotton candy flavored KD. Also was one of the first people to almost puke that pink cotton candy flavored KD. I've been to the other side of Kraft Dinner products. I don't know if I like what I saw. I cannot get behind a Kraft Dinner flavored cream soda. But you know that I'm going to try it once it becomes available mid-October. It's going to launch in stores mid-October. This flavor of Solly soda is going to be available across Canada and available only in Canada as well, mid-October. They actually say enjoy chilled on its own or paired with a bowl of KD. I don't think that my stomach or my emotions can handle this so early in the morning. Solly's website, though, I'll have you know, it says that every can is made in Canada. There's nothing artificial, all natural ingredients, and there are prebiotics in every can. I think this is going to be an interesting product. I can't wait to try this, I'm sure. I hope you can hear the excitement. We got Bruno Mars, Virginia de Vegas, on the way.
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6: 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The staff at Multi-Radiator Services commemorates the missing children, the families left behind, and the survivors of residential schools.
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It's the K-Rise. 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

0: Today's best music, K94.5, Frank Walker and Riley Beattier with Heartbreak Back. Good morning, it's the K-Rise. We got the K-Dish in a moment. We're also talking about the next edition of the Mixtape Social Club. That's the party for gals that want to be home by 10 p.m. We'll give you all the details, 8:50.
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0: Disney and Marvel explain how the re-release of Avengers Endgame in theaters is so important to watch. It's got new scenes that directly connect to the upcoming Avengers Doomsday movie. The answer is money. Money is what connects this new version of the same movie to the new movie coming 2 months away. And Ella Langley has done what no other artist has done before on the Billboard Hot 100. Few have come close. Shaboozy. Close but no cigar. Lil Nas X, well, better luck next time. Choosin' Texas has dethroned Mariah Carey, who's currently defrosting in an attempt to defend her honor. After All I Want for Christmas Is You no longer holds the record for longest time spent in number one on the charts.
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0: Today's best music, K94.5 Cameron Whitcomb with Quitter. It's the K-Rise. 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

town's lost its faith. Our colors will fade eventually. So if our time is running out, day after day, we'll make the mundane a masterpiece. Oh my, my, oh my, my love. I take one look at you, you're taking me out.

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0: What do you think? Patient Zero, Taylor Swift, new music to Moncton here on today's Best Music, K94.5. There's a few different hits that Taylor Swift just dropped online. Babylon, Pink Clouding, Cleveland, and Patient Zero. What are your thoughts?
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0: That's John Fellner, Broke Skin, today's best music, K94.5. Happy Friday. We're thrilled it's the weekend, first weekend of fall. Today being 9-5, we're dubbing a Dolly Day. Oh yeah, and it's 3 months till Christmas. We're seeing sunshine and a high of 20 this afternoon.
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Today's best music, K94.5, Niall Horan would taste so good. Lots of things coming your way this weekend. We'll have you busy tonight over in Shediac. We've got the details on the way. Here's Carly Rae Jepsen.

0: Today's best music, K94.5, Sabrina Carpenter and Taste. Good morning, it's the K-Rise. I'm Aaron Armstrong. 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
6: Mainly sunny today, a high around 21, increasing cloud near midnight and dropping to a low of 10. Then mainly cloudy tomorrow, high near 19, cloudy Sunday and 16.
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1: All right, here we go. 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The mega hits of the decade and the
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11: Mainly sunny today, a high around 21, increasing cloud near midnight and dropping to a low of 10. Then mainly cloudy tomorrow, high near 19, cloudy Sunday and 16.
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2: Mainly sunny this afternoon, a high today of 21 for tonight. A few clouds this evening, then increasing cloudiness overnight, a low of 10 degrees. For Saturday, mainly cloudy, high tomorrow of 19, and cloudy for Sunday with a high of 16.
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2: 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And rewind the tape a little. 5, 4, 3, 2, 1.
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0: That song from 2005 from Ashley Simpson, who says the song was her way of making fun of something she went through, and said that she leaves the question of who the song is up to your imagination. So there you go on that one. Some great music coming up for you this hour. Toni Braxton on the way, Snow, and Alanis Morissette. Up next, Daft Punk on your Back in the Day replay. Don't go anywhere.
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0: Well, if your birthday is today, everybody does want to be just like you. It's Jen with you this afternoon on your Back in the Day replay. And today is September the 25th to October, November, 3 months until Christmas. Had to do the math on that one, but there you go, down to the day. It was on this date back in 1998 that Google was established. It took me a long time to wrap my head around what Google could do, and it still amazes me most days. Checking. Heather Locklear is 65 years old today. Did you watch Melrose Place? That's just one of the shows. But wow, that was a good show. Avril Lavigne is 42 over the weekend. And rapper Lil Wayne is 44. If you're celebrating, have a fabulous day and a great weekend.
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8: Mainly sunny this afternoon, a high today of 21 for tonight. A few clouds this evening, then increasing cloudiness overnight, a low of 10 degrees. For Saturday, mainly cloudy, high tomorrow of 19, and cloudy for Sunday with a high of 16.
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0: She does a great concert. That was Sheryl Crow. Had a chance to see her in Bangor a number of years ago, but a really great show. All right, before we are finished up with your Back in the Day replay, gave you a little question to think about, so let's get into the answer on that one. 42% of people say they are scared of this when driving. What do you think it could be? It's actually scared of the dark. Don't like driving in the dark. I'm not a big fan of driving in the dark, but I'm not really scared of it either. I just don't prefer to do that. I don't know. What about you? Is it daytime, nighttime? Do you get home before dark? I know people that go home like 5 o'clock, 6 o'clock, because you know it's going to get dark soon. Have you ever used that excuse? I have. So when I say I know people, I know me. That's it for today, though, for your Back in the Day replay. I'll be back in again on Monday. Have a great weekend, and we'll see you then.
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6: Mainly sunny this afternoon, a high today of 21 for tonight. A few clouds this evening, then increasing cloudiness overnight, a low of 10 degrees. For Saturday, mainly cloudy, high tomorrow of 19, and cloudy for Sunday with a high of 16.
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4: Mainly sunny this afternoon, a high today of 21 for tonight. A few clouds this evening, then increasing cloudiness overnight, a low of 10 degrees. For Saturday, mainly cloudy, high tomorrow of 19, and cloudy for Sunday with a high of 16.

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Today's Best Music K, 94.5, Roseanne Bruno Mars, Abba 2. I'm Frankie Hollywood. Virginia DeVay is coming up. Olivia Rodrigo is next. Right now, Naomi Sharon, Was It Ever Love, from today's Best Music K, 94.5. You only

Today's Best Music K, 94.5 Virginia to Vegas, no excuses. I'm Frankie Hollywood. So dating apps may be getting a little less digital, not only the newer ones, but the OGs as well. I'm going to share more with you on this after Martin Garrix and Ed Sheeran next. Right now it's Cat's Eye, Animal, from Today's Best Music K, 94.5.

0: Today's Best Music K, 94.5, Martin Garrix and Ed Sheeran repeated. I'm Frankie Hollywood. So dating apps may be getting a little less digital. Newer apps are encouraging singles to meet through shared interests and real-world activities rather than that old routine of endless swiping and chatting. Even established apps are moving offline, with Bumble and Tinder adding features focused on in-person events. Now the shift comes as dating app burnouts grow, with 78% of users saying they are tired of the same old swipe and chat thing. They want to get out, actually. It's Neo and Closer next.
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0: Today's Best Music Hit, 94.5, Mike DeMaro and Dino are calling. I'm Frankie Hollywood. Speaking of calling, Apple is testing a new iPhone feature that could potentially save a few relationships. The latest iOS 27.2 beta can remind you about an anniversary when you're just about to call that person. As long as you've entered the anniversary date in your contacts, your phone can give you a little nudge on the big day before you start talking and accidentally get yourself in trouble. Ariana Grande, We Can't Be Friends, next.
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5: Mainly sunny this afternoon, a high today of 21 for tonight. A few clouds this evening, then increasing cloudiness overnight, a low of 10 degrees. For Saturday, mainly cloudy, high tomorrow of 19, and cloudy for Sunday with a high of 16.
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I'm Frankie Hollywood. Gonna get to the Brainbuster, powered by Artisan Roofing, delivering the quality of excellence one home at a time in 9 minutes after Charlotte Cardin. 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

0: 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I really want to give you those bragger rights, but you're going to have to give me the correct answer to my Brain Buster question first, which is 36 million of these are sold each year. What are they? That's a lot. 36 million of these are sold each year. What are they? I'm going to share that answer with you coming up after Ella Langley in Tucson, Texas. Sabrina Carpenter, House Tour, next.
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I'm Frankie Hollywood. We're doing the Brain Buster powered by Artisan Roofing, delivering the quality of excellence one home at a time. No takers for the bragging rights yet. Nobody got the correct answer to my Brain Buster question, which is 36 million of these are sold each year. What are they? 36 million. That's a lot. 36 million of these are sold each year. What are they? I'm going to share that answer with you coming up after Ella Langley and Choose in Texas. Rihanna is next. Right now, Felix Cartel and Get What You Give. Today's Best Music, K94.5.

Today's Best Music, K94.5, Rihanna, Diamonds. I'm Frankie Hollywood. Still doing the Brainbuster, powered by Artisan Roofing, delivering the quality of excellence one home at a time. No takers for those bragging rights, but I do have Josh on the phone, and Josh says he knows the answer. The question is, 36 million of these are sold each year. What are they? See if Josh knows the answer in 6 minutes after Ella Langley and Choosing Texas next. Right now, Sean Desmond and Jamie Fine, Body, from Today's Best Music, K94.5.

0: 94.5 Ella Langley, Houston, Texas. I'm Frankie Hollywood. We're doing the Brain Buster powered by Artisan Roofing, delivering the quality of excellence one home at a time. No takers for the bragging rights. Nobody got the correct answer to my Brain Buster question, but got Josh on the phone and he says he knows what the answer is. The question is, 36 million of these are sold each year. What do you think they are? Josh, you're up. What's your answer?
1: Would it be like candy?
0: All right, you're going to have to be a little more specific than that.
1: Chocolate?
0: Okay, okay. There's a little more in there. Chocolate what?
1: Like, boxes? Like a box of chocolate?
0: Hey, there it is! Boxes of chocolate, yes! Good job! Now, what do you like in your boxes of chocolate?
1: Oh, anything coffee flavored.
0: Right? Love it! All right, Josh, good job. You're going to get the brag rights today because you got the correct answer to my Brain Buster question.
1: That's awesome. Thank you very much.
0: Thank you. Pinot, Loeb, and Spin next.
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11: A few clouds this evening, then increasing cloudiness overnight, a low of 10 degrees. For Saturday, mainly cloudy, a high tomorrow of 19, and cloudy for Sunday with a high of 16.

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We are counting down the hottest 5 songs in the city as voted by you. At number 5, Harry Styles, American Girls. I'm Frankie Hollywood. 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

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I'm Frankie Hollywood, and we are counting down the hottest 5 songs in the city as voted by you. At number 2, it's Taylor Swift, I Knew It, I Knew You, with the Greco Top 5 at 5 from today's Best Music K94.5.

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1: 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And there it is. The number one song as voted by you. It's Tyler Shaw, Run to You. I'm Frankie Hollywood. And we count down the hottest 5 songs in the city every weekday at 5 o'clock. As voted by you, it's the Greco Top 5 at 5. It's Justin Bieber, Daisies next.
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I'm Frankie Hollywood. So a TikTok mom wants the phrase, don't let the bed bugs bite, banned. I'm going to share with you why, what she posted on social media. After Raven Lene, next. Right now, Virginia DeVegas and Just Friends. 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

0: 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So a TikTok mom wants the phrase, don't let the bed bugs bite, banned. Here's what she put on social media.
1: Who came up with sleep tight, don't let the bed bugs bite? 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
0: Yeah. Teddy Swims, Mr. Know-It-All, next.
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10: A few clouds this evening, then increasing cloudiness overnight, a low of 10 degrees. For Saturday, mainly cloudy, a high tomorrow of 19, and cloudy for Sunday with a high of 16.
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0: 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Olivia Dean, so easy to fall in love. 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

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I'm Frankie Hollywood. Drake coming up, Niall Horan is next. Straight out's Ray, and Where's My Husband? 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

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You're going to need it.

Today's Best Music, K94.5 Drake and Passion Fruit. I'm Frankie Hollywood. So I don't understand why this is even a thing. eBay sellers are asking thousands of dollars for goldfish crackers fused together during the manufacturing process. Wait till you hear how many thousands of dollars. Share that with you after Charlotte Carden next. Right now, Rihanna, Don't Stop the Music. Today's Best Music, K94.5. Please.

0: Today's Best Music, K94.5, Charlotte Carden, The Way We Touch. I'm Frankie Hollywood. So I don't understand why this is even a thing. eBay sellers are asking thousands of dollars for goldfish crackers fused together during the manufacturing process. 1 6-cracker cluster is listed for $25,000. Do they think it's like a good luck charm? Or I don't know. A search turned up, get this, 180 listings. Other sellers are asking $1,500 for 4 joined crackers and $600 for 4 separate pairs. Some packaging errors and misshapen crackers were listed for $500. Why is this even a thing, right? It's Alex Warren, Ordinary, next.
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10: 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Our colors will fade eventually. So if our time is running out, day after day, we'll make the mundane a masterpiece. 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

0: Are you feeling alright? Today's Best Music K 94.5. It's Pelch. And last night, I'm Frankie Hollywood. So, three reasons why you should be getting out this weekend and celebrating. Number one, it is the last weekend of September. Number two, it's the first weekend of fall. And number three, today is officially Dolly Parton Day. And she would love that you get out there and just enjoy. Shaboozy and Cowgirl next.
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5: Clouds this evening, then increasing cloudiness overnight, a low of 10 degrees. For Saturday, mainly cloudy, a high tomorrow of 19, and cloudy for Sunday with a high of 16.

0: Today's Best BCK 94.5 Loud Luxury and Two Friends of Only I. I'm Frankie Hollywood, and that does it for me. Thank you so much for hanging out today. I always appreciate that and appreciate you. Have a great evening and have a great weekend. Bruno Mars, Risk It All, next.
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